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0: This is where Philly comes to relax, unwind, and feel good. And Philly's home for the Kathy Romano Show.

0: go. It is Tuesday morning, and we are here for another day with you. Another pleasant day. Mostly sunny, high of 80 degrees.
1: Love it.
0: I know. Yesterday was great. It was like even chilly walking out this morning.
1: Beautiful.
0: Aww.
1: What a day. We are celebrating Kathy Romano today. Happy birthday.
0: Thank you very much.
1: From your show here on B101.
0: Yay. I like the music.
1: And that's all we're doing for you today right there. That's it. That's all you got. Yep. There you go.
0: Just that little music
1: bed. That's it. Yep. We're done.
2: Enjoy it.
1: Yep. Hope you enjoyed that.
0: It is Tuesday, August 25th. They are right. It is my birthday today. And in the news this morning, Amazon.

0: Amazon drone delivery may be coming to South Jersey, and not everyone is on board for this. Amazon plans to launch same-day Prime Air drone delivery in Mantua Township, Gloucester County, this October, with drones flying out of a facility on Mantua Grove Road in West Deptford. So the drones would deliver packages within 30 minutes to an hour, operating within a 7.5-mile radius and carrying items up to 5 pounds, flying below 400 feet from sunrise to sunset.
1: What could go wrong?
0: This is crazy.
1: Yeah, what could go wrong?
0: Insane.
1: Nothing.
0: Like, I just imagine my package dropping from the drone and, like, where is it?
1: You were on vacation last week. Did you see the viral video of the drone that dropped the package into the person's pool?
0: No.
1: So there was an Amazon package that was being delivered by drone, and it's, like, hovering, hovering, hovering, and all of a sudden it's, like, here, and it delivers, just goes, whoosh. Right into the pool.
0: That's what I picture. Like, it's not going to drop it at your front door. Right. You're going to have to, like, search your yard for it.
1: Where did it go? Where is it? Yep.
0: I didn't realize. So they are doing this already in other places.
1: Other places, they've been test marketing it, and apparently it's gone really well, except for that one. And
0: except
1: so they're going to do it again.
0: Yeah, and they're going to do it here in our area. So residents from reactions from residents are mixed. Some love the idea of fast, convenient delivery. Others obviously concerned about noise, privacy, missed drop-offs, and job losses. One Pittman resident has even started a petition demanding a public hearing before the service launches. The Mantua Township mayor says that while he understands residents' concerns, he has no authority over Amazon's decision. Amazon says the drone cameras are used only for navigation, not for recording people, and that the noise during the drop-off is lower than an idling truck that lasts about 30 seconds. So we'll see how this goes. I'm interested. A gross discovery ruined part of the weekend for beachgoers at Manasquan Beach in Monmouth County. More than 60 syringes washed ashore Saturday, prompting officials to temporarily ban swimming while the beach itself remained open. I wouldn't even want to go to the beach.
1: Nope.
0: Authorities say last week's heavy rains triggered sewer overflows that carried the medical waste, mostly household insulin syringes, onto the beach. Officials waited for two full high tide cycles before clearing the area and reopening the water to swimmers early Sunday morning.
1: Do you remember when we were kids and that was a big problem in New Jersey?
0: Yeah.
1: It was like all the time. It was like, oh, needles keep washing up
0: on
1: the beach.
0: And it turned out it was a dentist. Remember?
1: Oh, yeah, you're right. It was a dentist that was doing all that.
0: Yeah.
1: Oh,
0: I know. When you see that, like, forget it. I'm like, thank you.
1: I'm good.
0: I'm good. Philadelphia's first ever parallel parking competition is getting very real. So we mentioned this a few weeks ago. The Philadelphia Parallel Parking Association received nearly 900 applications for this contest. The first 10 contestants have been revealed. Now, among the finalists, a SEPTA bus driver who parallel parks his bus every day.
1: Oh, I got him.
0: Right?
1: In the pool.
0: Well, hold on. A woman named One Shot Mayor who says, you name the neighborhood, you name the spot, and I'll get a car in.
1: One Shot Mayor? Oh, she might be good, too.
0: And then the favorite is a 90-year-old grandmother, Jackie, who says that she has never had an accident and parallel parks perfectly.
1: Really?
0: Yes.
1: What are the FanDuel odds on these? We know we got to look these up.
0: Yep. I know.
2: I love this idea. And yesterday in the city, I watched a white big Suburban try and parallel park in a spot they were never going to fit in. And I'm like, you just get out of here. Yeah. And I was giving them all the time in the world. I'm like, you don't fit. You don't fit. We need One Shot Mayor in here.
1: Yeah.
0: So there's one important rule. They can't use backup cameras. The winner takes home bragging rights, a trophy, a piece of the curb, and $76 to cover a potential parking ticket. The inaugural championship takes place on Saturday, October 3rd at Head House Plaza in Philadelphia.
1: Make a note, woman. The champion is now. We need them on the show.
0: Yes.
1: We need the champion on the show.
0: Oh, totally.
1: Yep, absolutely.
0: Absolutely. Bobby, so you have sports this morning, and I think I need to go back on vacation, right?
1: You absolutely immediately need to go back on vacation. The Phillies had a 9-game winning streak end the moment Kathy Romano came back from vacation.
0: They were on fire when I was on vacation. I was like, this is great.
1: You couldn't stop them. Even with 2 outs in the 9th inning, down by 4 runs, nope. Kathy's on vacation. She comes back and we lose 92 last night.
0: What is the Zach Wheeler, what's happening?
1: Yeah, a very un-Zach Wheeler night. He gave up 5 runs in the first inning. There's a whole lot of chatter going on. Maybe something's not right with Zach. He's had a really tough time in the past few outings, so they'll be back at it again late night tonight. You can redeem yourself, Kathy. 9:40 tonight, but a lot earlier than that tonight.
3: We're talking about practice. Not a game. We're talking about practice.
1: Of course, made famous by Allen Iverson when talking about basketball. Now it's used when almost anyone talks about practice in any sport. The Eagles' annual public practice happens tonight at the Link. It all benefits the Eagles Autism Foundation. Parking is free. 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You can find out more just by going to PhiladelphiaEagles.com. And we have 20 winners who were listening to the Kathy Romano show last week. Got their tickets. Going to be out there tonight.
0: Nice.
1: Yep. The Eagles' final preseason game is this Friday night against Cincinnati, also at the Link, in 19 days, by the way.

0: until kickoff of the regular season, Sunday, September 13th. I can't believe it. Eagles just about back.
1: And you played that Allen Iverson clip. I think, I'm not sure if it's this week or next week, but they actually have another announcement that they're going to be making.
0: Ooh, that's what I hear. Okay.
1: An announcement is coming from the Sixers.
0: I like that.
1: We've got $808 this morning for the impossible question. We'll take your guesses at 7:10 and 9:10, and then we'll give away another pair of Jonas Brothers tickets at the end of the show. Just listen all morning long. We'll ask you a question about something that's happened on the show. And if you can answer that, we'll give you those Jonas Brothers tickets. Kathy's Clips is Friday. We have a few spots still available. 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And
0: all of a sudden, it's just like boom, boom, boom, boom. They're booking up fast. Yeah. So, yep, jump in there.
1: B101Philly.com.
0: God bless you, Laura.
2: Just sneeze.
1: By the way, everyone, thank you. There's a little happy birthday sign when I walked in this morning. Yep. And is this a sash over here?
0: Yep, we're going to have some birthday fun for you this morning. We have two celebrities that are coming by at any point during the show. We'll preface everyone and let them know when that's happening.
1: I love that you're saying celebrities. They better be big.
2: They are huge.
0: I can promise you. You're going to be like, whoa. Okay, yeah. You guys did it. Yes. Laura did good work
1: on
0: this
1: one. Do I know these people?
0: Absolutely. 100%. 100%. Yep. And so we got a lot of that going on. Going to be a lot of fun this morning as we celebrate your birthday today.
1: Well, thank
0: you
1: very much.
0: If you're wondering, where the heck is Brett?
1: Yeah, I am.
0: This is the time to go on Facebook. All right. Okay. We're going to go on there for our Be Up Club. We do it every morning at B101 Philly on Facebook. You know, we say hello to our Be Up Club.
1: Yeah, yeah.
0: We're going to do a quick little... I don't know, road trip for our Be Up Club.
1: Okay.
0: So live on Facebook, and you're going to get to say hello to Brett.
1: I'm so curious. Where is he?
0: What is going on? Uh-huh. What is going on? So we'll do that right now.
1: All right, let's do it now.
0: All right. 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
4: We called in a favor. It worked, too. It really came through.
3: Another pleasant day today. Mostly sunny. High of 80 degrees. We mentioned in the last break that we do Be Up Club, and they had something special planned for me, and they did. A while back, I don't know why, but I thought it would be interesting. I wanted to see if I could see Brett at 30th Street Station. We're in the Aramark building here at 2400 Market Street, and there's a great view. And I worked for years in radio, and I didn't really have like a great view. It was like a parking lot, you know? And so I always walk by these windows because I think it's so nice. Like, you can see the city, you can see 30th Street. And I was like, I want Brett to walk over there one day so I can wave to him.
4: Yeah. And we were like, what? And that's how a lot of our meetings go. We all go, what? And so we held on to that one, and for your birthday surprise this morning to get everything started, Brett was over there waiting for you.
3: Across the street at 30th Street with a sign that said, Happy birthday, Kathy Romano. Brett, thank you very much for making this dream come true.
6: Did you think I was late again?
3: No, I just was like, where is he? At first, I was like, is he not coming in for my birthday?
4: The best is Brett was dancing and jumping up and down. So if you were driving in that area around the 30th Street Station wondering, what's that man doing? That's Brett right here.
6: So it's a little muggy out.
3: Is it muggy?
6: I don't know. I feel like I'm sweating now. Maybe it's the studio.
3: It might have been the studio. It was at 75 here.
4: Yeah, a little warm in here. We kept it warm for her birthday, too. So I always freeze everyone out in here. So.
3: All right, here's what's happening in Hollywood. Benny Blanco, Selena Gomez's husband and one of the most successful music producers in the world, went viral for eating nothing but pizza for 5 straight days. So Blanco documented the whole experiment on TikTok, setting out to prove that you can lose weight eating literally anything, sticking to one large thin crust cheese pizza from Domino's every single day. Now, by day 3, he admitted, I'm tired of pizza. I hate my life. And by day 5, he didn't even remember what he was like as a human being before this experiment. Here's a clip of him talking about what he lost.
7: You see that? 147.5.
8: I just lost 4.7 pounds in 5 days eating only pizza. Nothing matters. You can do whatever you want.
4: Wow.
3: Well, so nutritionists...
4: His voice became annoying, though, too, during that. Wow.
3: Nutritionists are quick to point out the real reason it worked. Eating one pizza a day simply put him in calorie deficit. So they don't suggest eating pizza to lose weight.
4: There was the cookie diet? I've heard that, too. You can eat a chocolate chip cookie for breakfast, for lunch, and for dinner.
3: One.
4: And you will lose weight.
3: Yeah.
4: But yet, the calories are a lot, but they say, don't do it, but you'll lose weight.
3: Yeah, no nutritional value, but...
4: It's one cookie.
6: Who has one cookie at a time, though?
4: That's why. That's crazy. Calorie deficit.
3: The funniest moment was they had a date night and at a fancy LA hotel, and Selena obviously enjoyed food from the restaurant's menu, and he ate a Domino's pizza.
4: Awesome.
3: Yeah, that's pretty good. Eagles fans, here's a fun way to kick off the home opener. DJ Pauly D from Jersey Shore fame will be hosting and spinning at the Birds pregame concert on the Coors Light stage at Stateside Live on Sunday, September 13th. That's the Eagles home opener. Doors open at 9, so you can get the party started
5: yes.
3: before the Birds take the field. But just a heads up, tickets must be purchased in advance. So if you do want to go to this, don't wait until the day of. Laura, are you going to go?
4: Yeah, we also want to know who wants to go to this.
5: Oh, what? Bobby.
6: Bobby, I actually have already seen DJ Pauly D.
4: I knew it. It's the younger ones, Kathy. It's the younger ones.
6: I don't
4: ones
6: remember seeing DJ Pauly D, but
4: there you go.
6: I saw DJ Pauly D.
4: But why is he opening the Eagles thing they're doing? This

0: not how I'm going to tailgate for an Eagles game. No, ever.
1: My next story, speaking of hating people, how do you feel about Taylor now, Brett?
2: Oh.
3: In what regard?
1: Like, are we still hating on her for the wedding situation, or are you?
3: Oh,
1: back
3: the
1: to,
3: wedding situation, yes.
0: Okay.
1: But you don't you still like her? And
3: but
1: her
3: I'm
1: music?
3: Coming. I'm coming back around to the. I really do think Tortured Poets, or no, whatever the last Showgirl. There was like two songs I liked. Other than that, the music got real annoying.
1: Okay.
3: And then as far as the I don't know.
0: Okay. You know how they say the weather changes? Brett's opinion changes on things so many times. So that's why Kathy was asking you.
1: Yeah, that's what I was wondering because
3: it's softened. My dislike has softened.
1: All right. Well, Taylor Swift is back in the spotlight, Brett. And that's why I just wanted to give you a heads up. It's her first public performance since her July 1st wedding to Travis Kelce. Swift sat down for a 42-minute conversation with Recording Academy CEO Harvey Mason Jr. at the Grammy Museum's Icon Session, celebrating her 20-year career as a songwriter. Swift opened up about re-recording her Taylor version albums.
4: The public and the media, since it hadn't really been done before in that way, and I guess on like such a big scale and so loudly and obnoxiously, the public kind of like did a little bit side-eye me the way that a teacher would if you did say the dog had eaten your homework. And so that was an interesting place to start from.
1: She then surprised the intimate crowd of less than 200 people with a 6-minute solo piano performance, sitting down at the very same floral piano that she used during the surprise song portion of her record-breaking Eras Tour. She performed a beautiful mashup of her Toy Story 5 song, I Knew It, I Knew You, along with August and All Too Well. Swift explained that the three songs share a theme of memory, reliving vivid moments, and lasting power of personal details.
0: I think the Taylor's version situation was great. It was given to her, the idea, by Kelly Clarkson, and she took it and went and did it, where she re-recorded her entire 6 music catalog that they had sold without her permission. So she went and said, all right, I'll redo it, and then you guys can't have this. This is still mine. I thought it was brilliant. I made a mistake. Here on B101. I played an older version before, when Taylor's version was out, and you would have thought with the phones went. I'm like, oh my gosh.
1: People
0: they were like,
1: knew?
0: You're not playing. Yeah, they knew. Like, you're playing the wrong version of that. I was like, oh my gosh, you're right. We are playing the wrong one. And then online, we're getting emails. You played the wrong one. You played the wrong one. You played the wrong one.
1: Oh.
0: So we immediately made it a point to go ahead and scrub the entire library. So made sure we did it. So
1: when was that?
0: That was, gosh, it had to be like 2021 or 22. We played wrong version. People went nuts.
3: Sorry, but whether you're a fan or not, and you like want her to have her due credit, sometimes the older ones are better.
1: Wait, well, so that was my question. So teach me here. Can you hear the difference?
0: You can hear the difference a little bit in some of the songs.
1: What, like, how
0: just,
1: did?
0: Well, because some of her older albums, she was younger, so her voice sounds a little bit younger in some of those. And then in some of the newer ones, you're like, oh, that's a little bit older Taylor talking about Love Story. Like, that's a little bit different sounding to it. But for the most part, it was very similar. But yeah, I remember that moment. I was like, why am I getting all these hate emails? I didn't mean to do it. It was a mistake. And they were like, get them out of your library. I was like, okay.
3: Like, I don't want to hear debut Taylor right now. Sorry. Because she'd be like, picture to burn. And I want to hear like, picture to burn. Like, I need that twang.
0: Okay. All right. That's
1: okay.
0: A good point.
1: Got
3: right?
1: Okay.
0: Yeah. That works.
3: There was some seasoning in the old Taylor.
1: I don't know. I'm all for playing her what she owns.
0: Yep.
1: I don't think that was right, that whole situation happened. So
0: yep.
1: I'm okay playing.
0: And I love that
1: music.
0: She was just like, well, here's what I'm going to do.
1: Yeah.
0: She went and did it on her own.
1: Good for her.
0: Great. Yep.
1: We've got $808 this morning for the impossible question. Jonas Brothers tickets to give away by the end of the show. Just listen to what happens here this morning. There's apparently a lot planned.
0: There's a lot.
1: And we'll ask a question at the end of the show. If you get it right, we'll give you Jonas Brothers tickets. And don't forget, Friday is Kathy's Clips. We'll be broadcasting live from True Beauty Concepts in Southampton, Bucks County. 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
2: It's her birthday, Cappy Romano. Look at this.
3: Thank you.
2: Brett was out by 30th Street Station with a big sign saying happy birthday, Cappy Romano. He's already been worn out for the entire show. He's done. He looks like he's ready to go.
3: That was so fun, by the way. It was something that I really wanted to see if we could do, and you guys did it, so thank you.
4: Pulled
3: I
4: it
3: appreciate
4: off.
3: That.
2: Part of your...
5: I texted you guys, and I said, see you tomorrow when I finished.
2: Did you really?
5: I was at the train station.
3: Hi,
5: I'm going home.
2: I didn't see that. That's funny.
3: Today is my birthday. It's August 25th. Now, my birthday always gets overshadowed because my son's birthday is August 22nd. So for like the last 15 years, mine kind of gets like brushed under the rug. Mm-hmm. And we were away for his birthday, so we got to celebrate there. But then we came home, and so now I have to plan his like friend's birthday party, which we're doing on Thursday. So
2: okay, so yours really is overlooked.
3: Oh, totally.
2: You're working your butt off for all this stuff.
3: Yeah, always overlooked. But we're doing an escape room in King of Prussia.
2: Oh, cool.
3: Yeah, I thought I kind of brought up the idea. He liked it. It seems like his friends like it. So we'll see. And they're going in by themselves. Like, I'm not going in with them. So
2: have you ever done it?
3: I've done a couple.
2: We did it for my niece's birthday. Actually, I got to be on the good team. Like, I knew I wanted my one sister Lynn. I was like, she's so good at these puzzles. I'm like, if not, I'm on Lynn's team. I'm in trouble. I was on Lynn's team. Because I was like, wait, what are you guys talking about? Just someone else work on this.
3: I always had a pool party because, you know, we were summer birthday. So I, you know, would say to my son, oh, you know, we should have a pool party. He never really wanted to do that type of party. We did it like 1 year when he was little. But he's like, he never wanted to do it. That was my, like, I always loved to
2: do that. I would pool parties as well. I love them.
3: Yeah. My aunt had a in-ground pool in her backyard. So we would go to my aunt's house. She would host us at her house. Sometimes we would even do a sleepover there. And wait, so

0: weird. We would, when I would do a sleepover, the two movies that we would watch, Whatever Happened to Baby Jane? Do you remember
1: wait,
0: that movie?
2: Wait, this is your birthday.
0: Yes, and When a Stranger Calls.
3: Wait, what is wrong with you?
2: What aunt is this? Is this your crazy aunt? Is this like
0: it was No, it was my choice for the movies. I think that was my mom. Like my mom loved those movies, and I don't know. I guess she just
2: come on, kids.
0: Yeah.
2: Yep. After this, we'll watch The Shining. You guys will love it.
4: That's my favorite. It's not a good movie.
0: Pool party, jumping off the diving board, having a good time.
2: You guys want to watch
0: Whatever happened to Baby Jane?
2: Oh my God. Well, that's definitely a childhood party memory you'll never forget.
0: Oh my gosh. And then I remember also, I remember the story. When I was very little, my mom had a clown come. I think I told you guys this before. She, hired a clown. I may have been kindergarten, I think. And I do have a memory of the clown walking up the walkway of my house. But when he got inside, he had had a few drinks before he came, he and his wife. And my mom was like, yeah, the clown was drunk. And I was like, what did you do? She goes, I let him perform.
2: This guy's hilarious. Yeah. Oh, my God. The drunk clown. Yeah, I love it. 888-333-B101 if you want to share with us any of your memories of some of your great birthday parties and things you had like that. Or if you had something like Kathy's with a drunk clown or watching a movie that I don't think really is a movie for kids to watch after a birthday. But first, we're going to give you your first gift this morning, Kathy. Your first gift from one Lara Boss on the show. She has it. Oh, wow.
4: She's walking out of the studio.
2: Bye. Right here it is. Your first gift as part of the show. By the way, 888-333-B101. It's in a cooler. She knows what it is. She's going to guess already.
0: I'm going to take a guess. So it's a B101 Kathy Romano Show cooler, which we have these. We should give some of these away.
2: We should.
0: I think that there are hard-boiled eggs in here.
2: You do. You are correct, Kathy Romano.
0: Yay!
2: Every morning.
4: A stockpile.
2: And would you like my gift now to go as well?
0: Every morning I have one hard-boiled egg and
2: my gift to you is a packet of iodized salt.
0: Thank you.
2: There you go.
4: And Kathy, they didn't tell me about this first gift, so I didn't get you anything right now. But I'll have something for you next.
2: Every morning, Kathy has a hard-boiled egg. It's usually right around, after you finish our first break, right about 6:12, we go into that commercial break right there. You hear, tap, tap, tap, tap, tap, tap. I hear the egg cracking and then the peeling. And then I hear a commentary on whether this is a normal egg. This is a little bit of a smelly egg.
0: Brett
2: gives play-by-play on, that egg smells. Or this egg's great.
0: Look at his face.
2: He does every time.
4: It doesn't smell? Delicious, tasty cakes. Wrapped in plastic.
2: So there you go. Your first gift of the morning, the hard-boiled eggs.
0: Thank you for the hard-boiled eggs. Well.
5: Look what she used.
1: It's a fresh batch.
2: She used
1: 4 a.m., baby.
2: 4 a.m. Specific.
0: What is it called?
1: The egg maker. I don't know. The fancy egg maker.
2: The hard-boiled egg maker.
0: The fancy hard-boiled egg maker that
1: fresh
0: I gave her a hard time for buying because I said you could just put them in a pot.
2: Try them. Tell us how it compares to a normal boiling of water and putting it in some cold water egg. So 888-333-B101. It's the birthday show with Kathy Romano. 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
1: It's a birthday celebration for Kathy Romano, 888-333-B101. We have someone on the phone here. Let's see. Who's this?
2: Good morning. I was calling because Kathy says she doesn't get to celebrate her birthday, but I swear I saw her celebrating with margaritas yesterday at Plaza Azteca.
3: Oh, my gosh. You totally did.
2: There was a song and a dance and a really pretty girl sitting across from you.
1: Oh,
3: wait,
1: and who is that really pretty girl sitting across from you?
2: I don't know, but she was stylish and gorgeous.
1: Yes.
3: That was my best friend, Elisa, who is dressing Jane on Instagram. And yes, she is very stylish. That's what she does for a living. Wait, were you sitting at the table across from us?
2: Yes, I was sitting right across from you.
1: Kathy has no idea. She has no idea. Go ahead and reveal your identity.
2: Happy birthday to you. Happy birthday to you. It's the pretty girl across from you.
3: Wait, oh my God, wait, it doesn't even sound like you.
2: Thanks, I disguised my voice. Happy birthday.

0: You stumped her. Oh, you stumped her.
1: You called yourself pretty? It's my best friend, Elisa.
2: It was just a joke. Oh my god.
1: Wait, you have to post that video of
2: I'm going to. It was the best pre-birthday celebration ever, but I heard you saying you only celebrate your son's birthday and yours doesn't, but I had to say that you did celebrate your birthday.
1: No, you are right. We did celebrate, and she had, when did you tell them it was my birthday, by the way?
2: Well, they knew it was your birthday.
1: Oh,
2: but
1: so they came out with, I mean, they literally, like, lights flashing in the restaurant.
2: Yes.
1: A bubble gun.
2: Oh, they me, put yesterday.
0: Yeah, she means yesterday, right. What did you tell them yesterday?
1: This giant sombrero on my head, which she was like, you probably have lice now, but whatever.
0: All part of the experience.
1: Pretty girl, great. Thanks for calling in.
2: Well, I was trying to give you a clue that it was me, but, you know.
0: She didn't tell her.
2: I just wanted to wish you the happiest birthday in the whole world. I'm so proud of you and the whole team. The Kathy Romano Show is the best show on morning radio.
0: Yeah, we can all applaud that right there. Absolutely.
2: Yeah.
1: Thank you. I love you.
2: I love you. I'll talk to you after work.
1: Okay.
2: Have a great day, guys.
0: Thank you for calling in, too. Thank you.
2: You bet.
1: Oh, my God. I literally had no idea it was her. There was a couple across from us. I'm like, and she came over to me and said happy birthday before she left. So I was like, is that her? Oh, my God.
3: I thought she was doing a bit. I thought she was joking. I thought she was like playing along with us.
0: No,
3: like,
0: she had no idea. I can tell she has no idea who it was.
1: No, just so you
3: know. Oh, no.
1: Just so you know, she changed her voice. That sounded nothing like her.
0: Well, there you go. There's a little birthday surprise.
1: Okay, but I need to know who contacted her, or did she just call in?
0: All you have to do for any one of your questions today, look at Laura.
1: Okay.
0: Any one of your questions, look at Laura. It's the Kathy Romano Show.
1: By the way, that is Elisa, and I've been friends with her since we were 15. And the way we became friends, we should have kept her on the line for this. We were walking in the locker room. We were the only two people in the girls' locker room in middle school, and we were passing each other. And I looked at her, and she looked at me, and I go, oh, you're Elisa? And she goes, oh, you're Kathy? And that was it. We kept walking. And we didn't talk again for, like, another year, and then we were best friends.
0: That's similar how you and Brett met.
3: I was just going to say that.
0: It's very similar.
1: Oh, you're Brett.
3: Yeah.
1: When they took Laura away, when she had to go have a baby, I was like, oh, you're Brett.
3: I was scared of her. You're Kathy?
1: Guys, thank you. That was a nice surprise.
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1: It's a beautiful day today, another pleasant day, high of 80 degrees, and maybe beautiful for you if we can give you $808.
2: Yeah.
1: We're going to do that in just about 5 minutes.
2: Nice. Your friend Elisa, that was very nice of her to call in and surprise you for your birthday. It is a morning of surprises here on the Kathy Romano Show as we're giving you some gifts, celebrating your 27th birthday.
3: Yeah. Good
2: okay.
3: age. Great
2: All right,
3: age.
2: 27.
1: Although we should
2: Happy
1: pull
2: 27.
1: If we could pull that audio from Brett yesterday when he
2: absolutely
1: said,
2: we'll
1: my mom's
2: do that.
1: Turning 60.
2: Absolutely, we'll pull that. That was fantastic. So for a long time, we have talked about how my mother is the most unbelievable, basically, maker of all baked goods. And my mom, for the longest time, was like, well, I'm hiding this. I'm hiding the recipe. I'm hiding it, not doing it.
1: And
2: she yesterday surprised me. And she said, this is from Mr. Bob from the B-Up Club, my dad, and her. She made you three very special extra large special chocolate chip cookies with the special homemade icing in them.
1: This is like the famous cookie.
2: The famous cookies. So this is a happy birthday gift from Mr. Bob and my mother.
1: Gosh,
2: I promise you they smell better than Laura's eggs she just gave you a moment ago.
4: Yeah, those were bad, Laura.
2: Those were.
3: How did it taste?
2: Yeah.
1: It tasted like a hard-boiled egg. Thank you very much.
2: And Mr. Bob also has one for Laura and one for Brett. So there you go.
4: Kathy, I was going to be asking for a bite from you.
2: You are. So, yeah. I know Kathy's like me with germs, so yeah, no
1: these
2: way.
1: These cookies you've been talking about, and I've said a number of times, Bobby, I want to taste these cookies,
2: and
1: he tells me no.
2: I said absolutely no.
1: Every time, so thank you so much.
2: You can thank Nana.
1: To Nana.
2: Yep, Nana's cookies.
1: And Bob, because obviously they listen and they heard me. Thank you so much. I love this.
2: There you go. Your second of many surprises this morning on the Kathy Romano Show. We have two celebrity surprises coming up on the show today that I think you're going to love. So stick with us until 10 o'clock. And also keep listening, because just for listening, we're going to give away some Jonas Brothers tickets. We'll ask you a trivia question about something that happened on the show. You can win some Joe Bro tickets.
1: Is it just Brett dressed up as a celebrity?
2: Well, just wait, okay? I will promise you this. There is one enormous celebrity that is coming in, and then there's another one that you're going to just, you'll crack up.
1: Is it Harry Styles?
2: You'll crack up. We did talk about that.
3: Yeah.
2: We didn't do that, though.
3: I
2: we talked about
3: that
2: it.
3: To happen.
2: Yeah, we did want that.
1: That was pretty good.
2: So there you go. Enjoy the cookies.
1: Thank you.
2: You know what? Right after this song, we'll do the impossible question. What a great day to win $808 on Kathy's birthday, right? We'll do it right after this song.

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1: He took no time with the cookies. Brett is already eating them.
2: Eating the cookies that Bobby's parents sent in for me for my birthday. And give us a review.
3: I'm taking small bites.
1: You want to save it?
3: Mm-hmm. Because I want to save it. It's good. It's really good. Terry? Is that your mom's name?
1: Yep.
3: You did good.
2: You did good, Terry.
3: You did good, Terry.
2: Did good, Terry. I didn't eat one yet, but I will soon. I will shortly.
1: I have the clip. If you want to hear the clip of yesterday, of Brett celebrating
2: yes,
1: your birthday today.
2: So yesterday we said, tomorrow. You know, they said tomorrow's Kathy's birthday. Today's my birthday, by the way, August 25th. And I did not say my age, but Brett said this.
1: Yeah.
2: Don't even start with that.
3: My mom's turning 60.
1: My mom's turning 60.
2: I am actually turning 48 today. You know, we always joke about our age and you know, that we're younger than we think we are and that we don't want to get old. And Brett calling me 60 really stopped.
4: My mom's turning 60.
2: Hey, but let's see if we can. I would love to give you something on my birthday.
1: Yeah.
2: $808, maybe. The impossible question this morning. There are just under 50 of these. What are they? 888-333-B101. And here are some of the wrong guesses from yesterday.
5: You guys own under 50 pairs of shoes between you.
6: That they make less than 50 boom boxes.
7: Colors in a crayon box.
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11: Kathy's list of things to do.
12: I'm going to say days left in the summer.
2: Okay. And so yesterday, after somebody guessed the amount of shoes, right, in all of our closets, we laughed and we were like, no way, because I definitely have like 50 myself. My friend texted me and she said, I have 120 pairs of shoes. I was like, oh my gosh, I can't believe you have so many shoes. And then I went home and I was like, I'm going to count my shoes. Now, I don't know if I'm not really like proud of this, of the number. And I will say I did include flip-flops, but there were 125 pairs of shoes in my closet.
1: That's 125 pairs of shoes. Brett said he has 10. I think I have 10.
2: I know.
1: Laura, you're next. You got to go count.
13: I am going to count. Yep. I'm definitely nowhere near triple digits, but
2: I'm kind of embarrassed. Like, but let me just explain. I do have like a shoe wall, right? That's where my main shoes go. And then I have like heels that I don't wear every day. I wear like if I have a wedding or, you know, I have to get dressed up. And then I have a basket of all my flip-flops in it. That really put me over the edge. If it wasn't for the flip-flop basket, I maybe would have been a little more normal.
1: What, 90 pairs? That's a little more normal? Maybe for those damn flip-flops.
2: It's still crazy. I get it. It's insane. And I'm going to go through my shoes and get rid of some. 888-333-B101. We're doing the impossible question. We've got $808. There are under 50 of these. What are

0: crazy. I get it. It's insane. And I'm going to go through my shoes and get rid of some. 888-333-V101. We're doing the impossible question. We've got $808. There are under 50 of these. What are they? Don't even start with that.
1: My mom's turning 60.

0: question.
1: Philly's B101.
2: We've got $808 to give you on my birthday.
3: Yeah.
2: How's that?
3: That's the best way. You give a gift too.
2: I love it. There are under 50 of these. What are they? Do you want me to give that clue out or?
3: We'll do it. I think do it at the end of this. Right. Let's see. Yeah.
2: If we don't get a correct guess, we're going to add to the clue. We're going to go to Chelsea. She'll be our first guest this morning. Hi, Chelsea.
4: Hi, happy birthday.
2: Thank you so much. What's your guess?
4: So I'm going to guess under 50 candles on your birthday cake.
2: Well, you are absolutely correct.
3: Not according-

0: that to Brett.
1: Brett thinks they're 60 on there.
2: Brett thinks they're 60. There are definitely under 50 still, Chelsea, but that is not the answer we're looking for. But really good guess.
3: All right, thank you. Enjoy your day.
2: Thank you, Chelsea. Keep your guesses coming. 888-333-B101. Actually, there's under like 30 candles on my cake.
4: Yeah.
1: No, you can't lie on your birthday. You're not allowed to lie like that on your birthday. Not to the audience, at least. Come on.
2: Are you playing these songs for me, too?
1: We might have done some work on the music today to play some of your favorite songs. Absolutely.
4: I love it.
1: Yep. Keep those guesses coming. 888-333-B101.

0: question.
1: Billy's B101.
2: Brett just gave me my birthday gift. He said if I needed anyone murdered, he'd do it.
3: Oh, that's that. You know what? Hey, to have a friend like that is a big deal. So
2: thank you.
4: I think I'd help. Any of you
3: guys hide
4: the
3: body. I think it would be pretty bad
4: body.
3: Because we have his citation on the wall over there for jumping the turnstile at 30th Street Station. I think he'd get caught right away.
4: No. I've learned my lesson. I know how to be
3: better than that. That took a jump right from a misdemeanor to murder. Wow.
1: That's a lot.
4: I'm just saying I would help you guys.
2: He'd help hide the body. Oh, yeah. I appreciate that.
3: That's a good friend. Nice of you. It's a good friend.
2: Me, Brett, and Elisa will be out later. We've got $808 for this impossible question this morning if you get it correct. There are under 50 of these. What are they? We've got Bruce on the line. Hi, Bruce.
5: Hey there. Happy 27th.
2: Oh, thank you so much. Bruce knew exactly how old I was. Bruce,
5: excellent.
2: I'd love
3: kissing
2: to give
3: up
2: you
3: to
2: this...
3: win money. Kissing up to win money, Bruce.
2: Yeah, I'd love to give you this money. Let's hear your guess.
5: Fabergé eggs.
2: Mm, oh, wow. Like total in the world?
5: Yeah, Imperial Fabergé eggs, like, you know, not the kind I have for breakfast.
2: Yeah.
3: Wow.
2: Yes. We did look up these gorgeous Fabergé eggs, and we like your guess, but no,
3: yeah.
2: Sorry.
3: That's a little too smart for us in the show. Yeah, that's great, though.
5: Damn, I'm going to have Fabergé bacon then.
3: Yeah.
2: Enjoy your bacon and eggs, Bruce.
3: Nice.
5: Have a great birthday.
2: Thank you. I will. Aww. All right, we'll go to Jessica now. Good morning, Jessica.
6: Good morning. Happy birthday.
2: Thank you so much, Jessica. All right, take a guess. There are under 50 of these. What are they?
6: Awards that were won from the radio station.
2: Actually, we're above 50, I think.
3: Yeah, patting ourselves on the back there.
6: I felt really bad saying that because I believe it was above 50.
3: So there is like a show-off wall behind us. Yeah. It's incredible when people come in and they go, all these awards, and I think B101 has the most of them of anybody on there.
2: Yeah, so. It's actually a really impressive wall. Actually, maybe we can put a story up on our Instagram, but it's all the awards that have been won here at Odyssey. And like you said, there's a lot for B101. So Jessica, good guess, but not the correct answer. And hopefully we're...
6: Thank you.
2: Have a great day. Thank you. Hopefully we'll be winning some more awards.
3: Yeah, we're up for a bunch of more ones too, right?
2: Yeah, so the Marconi Award is really big in radio, and we were just nominated.
3: You too, Brett. You're in that.
4: What?
2: You're part of it, baby. You're part of it. We were also named in the top five adult contemporary nationally recognized morning shows.
3: I love that one. Just saw that one come out the other day. They were listing them all. I go, oh gosh, I hope we're on this list. I go, look at us.
2: We are number five.
3: Whoa.
2: Yeah, that was really cool. Yeah. So we have a lot going on here at the radio station. So thank you.
3: The ratings.
2: Yeah.
3: Yep, ratings have gone way up all the way to number two in the mornings. Yep. I love that.
2: Yeah. So thank you.
3: Look out, number one. You know who you are. We're coming.
2: We're coming for you. But thank you to the listeners because it's because of you that we get all of these awards. So thank you so much. We have one last guest for the impossible question. Kylie, good morning.
7: Good morning.
8: Good morning.
2: What's your guess?
8: I'm kind of nervous about it because I'm second guessing myself. Okay. But landlocked state.
3: Oh. Landlocked. So we have, 48 landlocked states, right? Or just, maybe you're not even hitting the coastline, like all the ones that are inside.
2: I don't know, I'm looking it up right now.
4: Do you know what a landlocked state is,
3: yeah,
4: Bobby?
3: Yeah, that's true. So I'm thinking about the 48
4: There's a lot. There's a lot more that aren't
3: on the coast.
2: Oh, wow. Okay. All right. So there are 27 landlocked states in the United States that do not touch an ocean, gulf, or open
3: sea.
2: That's
3: right. I'm thinking it was just like the regular continental United States.
2: But... Okay. So sorry. No, Kylie, that is not.
8: No, you're good. Happy birthday.
2: Thank you so much. You have a great day.
8: You too. Bye.
3: She's like, I'm second guessing already.
2: No, it's okay.
3: Don't ever do that. Don't ever do that.
2: Pretty good guesses this round, though. Yeah. Do we want to give that clue?
3: Yeah, let's do it.
2: Okay. So the first clue that you guys gave last week was that it has nothing to do with the studio. So buttons, wires, lights in the studio has nothing to do with that. The second guess we're going to give you has nothing to do with the number of states or presidents.
3: Okay. Nothing to the states or presidents because we're getting a lot of those guesses.
2: Yeah.
3: Has nothing to do with that at all. I like it.
2: Although
3: all right, so
2: here's what
3: you're not getting.
2: I liked Kylie's guess, but no, sorry. That is the next clue. Yeah. Has nothing
3: she
2: to do with the
3: states. She stumped me because I'm thinking 48 states. No, wait a minute. You got me, Kylie.
2: So we'll do it again at 9:10. We've got this $808 burning a hole in our pockets, and we want to give it to you.
3: Our first big celebrity to come in and say happy birthday to Kathy Romano will be on the air next here on B101. 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We got a beautiful day today. Sunny skies and 80 degrees. Too nice to be at work today, by the way. 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
5: My mom's turning 60. That's what Brett said when talking about Kathy Romano. She's not turning 60 today.
6: I am not.
5: No. We have some surprise guests for you today.
6: We'll let you know when the 60th happens, but just not yet.
5: Not yet. We have special guests coming in to say happy birthday, and right now we would like to welcome one of them. We have another one coming up in just a little bit as well, and you want to stay tuned for that, as well as some really cool surprises I think you are going to love, actually, in the 8 o'clock hour. And here we go right now. Let's bring her in.
6: Who's my guest?
5: Brett is bringing in your guest right now.
6: Okay.
5: And here she is.

0: the one, the only.
1: Guys are...
0: My goodness. Look who it is, Kathy. You know who it is?
1: It's Anne Hathaway.
0: It's Anne Hathaway!
1: It's not. It's a cardboard cutout of Anne Hathaway.
0: Anne, get on that microphone right there.
2: Hi, it's me. It's Anne Hathaway.
0: Yes. Hi, Anne. That is so nice of you to come and say happy birthday, because I don't know if you know this, but there's one member of the show who is 100% not a fan of yours.
3: Oh, my gosh. Who is it?
0: Yeah, it's actually the person you're here to see right now, Kathy Romano.
3: Kathy, what are you saying? You didn't like me in... Money of my multiple films?
1: I only liked you in Devil Wears Prada. That's it.
3: What about that princess movie?
1: No.
3: No?
1: No.
3: Well, I have like 8 movies out right now. You don't like any of those?
1: I don't. And it's weird that, Anne, you sound just like Brett. Like, you're not even disguising your voice.
0: He went in the beginning that was really good disguise. Like, hi, Dan. Then all of a sudden I was like, oh, what? You don't like my movies? Why not?
3: I don't know Anne Hathaway's voice.
1: If you're not familiar, yes, I've been pretty vocal about, yes. I don't know. She comes off snotty to me. But listen, if she was ever in the studio live, I'd tell her how much I loved her.
0: We did reach out to her. She was unable to make it, just so you know. So we did the next best thing, which was to get you an Anne Hathaway cutout. You can do whatever you want with this. We can display it in the studio.
1: Oh, it's mine?
0: It is your Anne Hathaway cutout. Out, you can have it, you can use it,
1: great.
0: Whatever you need, you want to scare people with it, it is all yours, as we wish you a happy birthday here on the Kathy Romano
1: awesome.
0: Show.
1: Thank you.
0: Yes. I will tell you this, we do have a real live celebrity coming in just a little bit. They will be here, as Laura was just mentioning a second ago. They mentioned that they're on their way. It is not Anne Hathaway. You have her right here. The real Anne Hathaway was unable to make
3: it. Look at her. Look at it. But it's a cardboard cutout, and you like her like she's glaring at it like she wants to.
0: She's like, we of course will have all these videos up on our social media pages. Make sure you're following the Kathy Romano Show on Instagram and B101 Philly, celebrating Kathy Romano on her birthday.
1: Get this out of here.
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3: One day out of the year, you get to be embarrassed the entire time on a morning show, especially if you host one. If your name is Kathy Romano, that is today. Her birthday.
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3: No idea today. So if you've been listening all this morning, which we highly encourage you to do, make sure you listen, because at the end of the show, we're going to ask you a trivia question about it. So a little proof you're listening, and we'll give away some tickets to see the Jonas Brothers. We just played Bruno Mars, who's going to be here September 1st and 2nd at The Link. One of the most amazing concerts. Bruno is absolutely incredible. And we knew that you said you wanted to see Bruno Mars, Kathy. And yep.
4: Bruno Mars here.
3: Bruno Mars tickets. You have got concert tickets to go and see Bruno Mars, thanks to our wonderful friends here in your B101 promotions department.
4: Get out.
3: They did it all for you, and they got you the tickets to go and see Bruno Mars. You are going.
4: That's
3: look at that.
4: Awesome. Yep. Thank you.
3: Bruno Mars concert tickets. Now, Laura, hop on the microphone and tell her all the other things that we have here for you. They put together an unbelievable gift package for you in here of a lot of random things.
4: Okay, yes. Thank you for this, because I have seen Bruno Mars once before. Last time he toured, 10 years ago?
3: It's been a while.
4: It was an amazing show, and I was going back and forth, like, am I going to go? Should I go? What should I do? And now, obviously, I'm going.
5: Show your tickets to the camera.
4: Thank you.

0: Thank you guys so much. Really, I love this. This is amazing. Thank
1: Bruno
0: you.
1: Mars tickets.
2: All right. They also, yeah, we have to shout out Bonnie and Walter. Really pulled it all together for you.
0: Do I get the bog bag?
2: Yeah, you get this awesome bog bag.
1: You could put like 7 pairs of shoes in there.
0: Yeah.
1: You listened earlier. Kathy admitted she has 125 pairs of shoes after counting them yesterday.
0: I could put you in there. Take you to the beach with me.
1: That thing is enormous. You could definitely. I think I could fit in there.
2: A Phillies clutch.
1: Look at that. From our friends, the Philadelphia Phillies, at the MLB shop. Check out out there, MLB.com,
0: so
1: the Philly shop.
2: World Series swag, baby.
1: Yep.
2: That's for this year, totally, you know.
1: Yep. That was not repurposed when we went to the World Series at all.
0: Premonition.
1: Yep, exactly.
0: Yes.
1: A premonition Philadelphia Phillies World Series shirt.
2: We have our B101 baseball shirt.
1: Yep.
2: Super cute.
1: That is our, we weren't allowed to have the Phillies logo on our B101 Philly shirt, so we made our own right there to avoid any copyright infringement.
0: I love that
1: I'm giving you the actual explanation of what your gifts are.
2: We have an adorable B101 ornament, Christmas ornament.
0: Oh, this will
3: match.
0: Because
3: we are the official Christmas music station.
1: Thank you, Brett, very much.
0: Thank you. And this will actually match my Christmas tree, so yep. I will hang that.
1: And the big surprise, we are switching to Christmas music in 5 minutes.
0: I can't. Hold on. I cannot believe this next...
2: Wait, do you know what this one is?
0: I know exactly what it is, and I wrote this down because I wanted to play this game on the air with our listeners.
1: Yes! Really?
2: This is so exciting because Walter was so excited to get rid of it.
0: I will take it. We played this on vacation, and we had so much
2: fun.
0: So it's called Hitster.
1: Okay.
0: And it's basically a music party game, and you pull cards out. They have years on them, and you scan it with your phone. There's an app that goes with it, and it'll play the song from that year. And you have to guess, like, it's then like a line of years, and you have to place the song in between the proper location between certain years. And like,
1: oh, so like 5 songs, put them in order, 91 through 99 kind of thing.
0: Yeah, it kind of works like that. And it was so much fun. And what I learned on vacation, I actually wanted to tell you guys, my son got every single one right.
1: Really?
2: Wow.
0: Like even things before he was born, he would listen to it and kind of know the era and be able to place it in the correct year.
1: That's very smart.
0: It was pretty
1: because
0: amazing.
1: There are sounds in songs that can make you go, oh, that was an early 90s era. That was the late 90s. That was early 2000s. That's amazing he can do that.
0: And then the stuff he knew, like the songs he knew the exact year. Like he didn't even need the range. He knew exactly what year.
1: Wow.
0: This is incredible. So I learned that about my son. And this is so weird because, yes, played this game.
1: Okay,
0: it's called
1: Hitster.
0: Hitster. You can get it on Amazon. It is a lot of fun. It's great for, like, we were on a family vacation. If you got, you know, you're just Labor Day weekend, you're hanging out with a group of people. It is a lot of
1: fun.
0: I would highly
1: recommend it. One of these two is true, okay? Either we thought long and hard about that gift and we thought, you know what? We know Kathy would love this. Or last year, Bobby read a commercial that was a national commercial for Hitster and was given 10 free copies of it, and Walter still had one. So you can decide whatever you think went into that. That's exactly why you got that gift.
0: Collecting dust at Walter's desk and he wanted to get rid of it. I actually don't care that it was collecting dust. Uh-huh. I am so excited that I have this. Thank you very much.
1: Nice. Well, we're not done. We're only halfway through the birthday celebration this morning. We still have a very major celebrity who is not a cardboard cutout of Anne Hathaway. We promise this person is human.
0: Okay.
1: They're going to walk in this door, and they're going to basically help us celebrate with you. And we have a whole lot more to come.
0: And
1: still,
0: I'll know who this is?
1: You absolutely 1,000% will know who this is, and you are going to be very excited to meet them.
0: If you need me, I'll be sitting in the bog bag.
1: Perfect. 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We got a perfect Tuesday today. Sunny skies and 80 degrees.
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0: gorgeous day today. Pleasant outside, mostly sunny, high of 80 degrees.
1: Every time she has me making sure I play the happy birthday music, she's like, make sure
0: no,
1: you play
0: it.
1: That every time I talk.
0: He's such a liar. Bobby, I told you every time, say happy birthday to me.
1: Every single time.
0: You didn't. You didn't do it.
1: It's just funny because I heard you doing the weather. I was like, it's going to sound really funny when I start the happy birthday music underneath that. So I decided to do it.
0: August 25th is always a special day in my life because it's my birthday.
1: Of course. Of course.
0: My son's birthday, however, August 22nd, so usually overshadows mine.
1: Yeah, that happens, right?
0: Yeah. So today I'm doing a workout class with some of my friends. That's what we're going to do. And then afterwards, we're going to go to the pool. We're going to hang
1: at
0: the pool.
1: A workout class?
0: Yeah.
1: I mean, you do love that class. You talked about it.
0: I know.
1: You do, because I will not work out on my birthday. No.
0: Yeah.
1: Not on that day.
0: David's hot kettle class at Vision Fitness in Conshohocken. I really can't get enough of it. So that is what we are doing.
1: Are you going to do something fun?
0: Part of the celebration. Yeah. And then afterwards, we're going to go to the pool. I'm sure we'll have a couple of margaritas at the pool.
1: There you go.
0: You know, but I do have tonight, so I can't have too many margaritas at the pool, Bobby.
1: Uh-oh.
0: I have my son's high school orientation.
1: Oh, that's great.
0: So he went yesterday. Parents go tonight. They're going to be like, Jace's mom smelled like alcohol.
1: Yeah, I heard it was her birthday.
0: Apparently, it was her birthday. Leave her alone.
1: Leave her alone. But she came this way last year, too.
0: No, she
1: did, didn't she? Yeah, she did.
0: And she comes every year.
1: No,
0: so there won't be tons of drinking, but I do like to be outside at the pool.
1: It's a beautiful day, too. Wow, lucked out with the weather.
0: Yeah, it'll be really nice. And I went to, I said to my son, you know, it's my birthday, so I want you to come with me. So it's not our pool club. We're going to my friend's country club, and we're going to hang there. So I said, if you want to bring a friend, you know, that way you have something to do in case you don't know any of the kids there or whatever. And so he was like, you know, he's like, okay, yeah, sure. I'm like, all right, well, make sure you ask so you have someone to go. So he texted his best friend, Max, and he said, do you want to go to, you know, 1912 with us for my mom's birthday? And so Max says, yeah. Now, I didn't see this until much later, but in the text chain, he texted him on, I think it was Sunday. He didn't say what day.
1: Oh,
0: so
1: no.
0: Max was all ready to go at 2:00 on Sunday.
1: Oh, no. Sitting there waiting for you guys to come pick him up.
0: Waiting.
1: And you guys are not just today.
0: And I was like, hun, did you tell Max what day we're going? And he was like, oh, bro. Oh, man, bro.
1: Man, bro, sorry.
0: Bro, sorry.
1: Kids like to leave off a little bit of details, like what day we're going to pick you up, don't they?
0: So I hope Max is still available today because today's my birthday.
1: Hopefully Max isn't still outside. He's probably one of those really good kids waiting outside. Is that them? No.
0: Oh, my gosh.
1: Is that them? No.
0: It's like kids making plans. Though. I'm also celebrating my son's birthday. He's having like his friend's party on Thursday.
1: Did they know it's Thursday?
0: I know. Well, that's then I'm like, make sure. Here are the details. I go, give me your phone. I wrote the text out and I go, now add like your bras and like Riz and all that in here. But like these are the details that your friends need to know.
1: Dude, did your mom write this text? Yeah. Immediately someone's going to respond. I know she did. 888-333-B101. Give us a call if you want to actually talk about this because kids have a way of just missing little minor details on things that are absolutely major details.
0: Like what day are we hanging out?
1: 888-333-B101.

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1: I would like to say thank you to all of the cast members here on the Kathy Romano Show for making my birthday so special. There's been like so many surprises, little things here, and they're running around. There's more to come.

0: So I would think 60% Laura, 35% Brett, and 5% me.
1: Oh, 35. Yeah. I thought you were going to say 35 you.
0: Well, I mean, I want to give Brett's right behind me right now, so yeah, I don't know. I'm going to make sure. He said earlier he would murder someone for you, so make sure I give him his credit.
1: He has a knife above your head right now.
0: He does, actually.
1: So thank you guys very much. And I hope you've been listening throughout the show because it's been great. There's more to come. And also because we have a pair of Jonas Brothers tickets to give away at the end of the show. We're going to ask you a question. So you have to be listening to put yourself into the running for that. Kathy's Clips is this Friday. So we will be out of the studio on Friday morning. We will be at True Beauty Concepts in Southampton, Bucks County for Kathy's Clips, the 17th annual Kathy's Clips. I've been doing it for 17 years. If your hair is long and you'd like to cut it, but not have it fall to the ground and get thrown away, you can donate it to Wigs for Kids. They are an organization, a nonprofit organization that makes real hair wigs for children who are suffering from hair loss due to a medical condition, whether it be alopecia, chemo treatment, or any other medical condition. And so we mail these ponytails off and they use them to make these wigs. So that is what the event is all about. And you're getting a real haircut. Right. Like we're not just chopping it off and mailing it and donating it. We have some of the area's best stylists from Gravity Hair Salon and Vibe Salon who will be out there with us. They've done this with me for the past 17 years.
0: And it doesn't cost you a dime. They're giving you that free haircut and
1: completely free. And listen, everybody thinks of little girls. Right. When I mentioned this event. And yes, of course, young girls can come and donate their hair if they have really long hair. But any woman can come out and donate their hair, and men can also come out. Over the years, I've had so many men donate their hair, and actually a man's hair is great because oftentimes they're the ones not dyeing their hair.
0: Makes
1: so
0: sense.
1: It's you know, it's fresh, gorgeous hair. And so men, women, children all can donate. B101philly.com is where you can go to book your appointment. The spots are filling up. We would love for you to join us on Friday. I think all of the 9 o'clock slots are filled up. So 6, 7, 8 o'clock hour, you can still sign up. And listen, you can come, you can get your haircut. We'll have some breakfast and coffee for you. And you can go off to school or work still.
0: And meet the show. Say hello to us too. I will say I didn't know you until about a year ago when I met you, but I knew this.
1: I knew this
0: event that you did, and I thought, wow, what a good feeling, good, you know, moment. And I hope that everyone can come and enjoy it too and have that just good feeling, that good moment that you did something like that. So
1: yeah, B101philly.com to sign up. You can measure your hair. 12 to 14 inches of hair is what they prefer, or longer if you have it. And like I said, the stylists have been doing this for years, so they know exactly how to cut your hair. They'll cut it so that you have, you know, the exact length you want, whether it be a little bit shorter, a little bit longer. They'll do it perfect and you'll walk out looking great.
0: We've been celebrating Kathy Romano's birthday all this morning. Of course, earlier we had a celebrity known as Anne Hathaway stop by. She's still in the studio because she's a cardboard cutout. But I did promise a real human celebrity is going to come and help you celebrate your birthday in a very special way.
1: Okay.
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3: My mom's turning 60.
4: That was our wonderful Brett singing for Kathy Romano on her birthday.
5: I'm not turning 60, by the
4: way. As we joked that she was turning 60, but no, not at all.
5: Did we come out of Taylor Swift because that's who the guest is?
4: The guest is not Taylor, but we have a very, very big guest that you are going to love.
5: Okay.
4: Earlier this morning, we did, of course, the cardboard cutout of one Anne Hathaway. This is a real live human being guest.
5: By the way, I've been trying to figure this out all morning. I have no idea.
4: No clue?
5: Who this is.
4: No clue at all.
5: None.
4: We did a good job sneaking them in around this way, and Laura's not paying attention. She's just talking to them. So, Laura, yep, here we go. And now is the time to reveal, and then we're going to have a little fun cake.
5: Okay.
4: The one and only QVC legend and recent internet viral sensation, Toni Bratton, is here. Toni Bratton has joined the show. She has decided to come in and join you for your birthday celebration, Kathy.
5: This is hilarious and amazing. Toni, hi.
6: Oh, my gosh. Hi. And I look what I brought you.
5: I'll put it on right
6: happy
5: now.
6: Happy birthday.
4: She brought you a t-shirt. Birthday. Look at that. Kathy,
6: Don't blow a t-shirt.
4: Yep. We said, who could we get to help Kathy blow out the candles? And we thought, oh my gosh, we have the best idea. And Toni was like, I am absolutely coming in.
5: How could we not? It is so nice to meet you.
6: Nice to meet you and happy birthday.
5: Thank you so much. Okay, so I saw your video. I think it was the next morning after it had happened. I'm sure at this point you know that our producer also works at QVC. He was in the control room that day. And it was the funniest thing I had seen in a long time. I must have watched it 30 times.
4: Yeah.
5: And then when you went on Jimmy Fallon, I looked at Brett, I go, she's talking. You need to get her on this show.
4: If anyone doesn't know, which I think everyone does know, we have a little bit of an edited clip here. Here's what
7: okay,
4: it was.
7: Good. Wave pattern. Again, it looks like you went and got a blow at your blowout at your
4: my favorite part.
7: Salon.
4: It's right here.
5: Oh my God.
7: And it looks beautiful.
4: The oh my God part got me every single time I heard that when you realized what you did say and just the oh, geez. Oh, my God.
5: So you were on QVC selling wigs.
6: Yes.
5: Are those wigs sold out? They have to be.
6: Well, sold out, restocked. Sold out again, restocked. I mean, you know, it's kind of crazy. So, yeah, we're having a whirlwind of wigs are flying out the door.
4: That's a good thing. That's what you wanted. That's a good thing.
5: How long have you been on QVC?
6: I started in 18 or 17, excuse me. So almost 8 years. 8 years now.
5: Okay.
6: Here, and then, of course, my whole career on the shopping channels. I started on HSN almost 30 years now total because, you know, I've done international, Germany, London, Canada, just Crazyville, Germany. Yeah, so all of it. It's been just a whirlwind my whole career doing all this fun shopping channel. Yeah.
5: And, I mean, I'm glad that you guys embraced what happened because it was so good.
4: Yep. A lot of places don't. A lot of places run and hide from it.
5: Yeah.
4: And I just love that they did say, all right, you know what? Let's embrace this and go with it. It's fun. It was a moment. Obviously, it was genuine. That's the thing about the moment.
5: Genuine.
4: It was so genuine. You can't manufacture those type of moments. And that was, you know, as you know, more than anybody else, that was not manufactured. That was real.
6: No, it came out. And the moment I said it, I was like, I did not just say that. And I tried to cover it up real quick. And obviously, there was no grabbing those words back.
4: No.
6: So, and, you know, I

0: tried to think, oh gosh. And I think that's why I said, because my mind was thinking, how do I get out of this now? And so I was like, at the salon, I'm biding time, right? And then I just went, and it looks beautiful. I just like shut this down and figure out how and where I'm going because I'm about to lose it at this moment. And when Terry started talking, I thought the camera went to her.
1: Is that the
0: So
1: host?
0: yeah, Terry, Terry Kahn. So I thought, oh, the camera's on her because my back is still turned because my face is flushed red. I mean, and I'm sweating like instantly. And I'm like, I cannot turn around to camera. Somebody help me here. So I couldn't cut through the shot and go behind Terry.
2: Right.
0: And so now I'm about to thinking, I just froze. I thought, I'll go to the model. Jody's sitting over there. I'll go that way. And then she throws to the model. So now I'm like stuck. And but I still don't know where the camera is because my back is to the camera.
2: Turn.
0: So I just had to go down, cover my mouth, and muffle my panic attack, you know, and laughter and panic. I wanted to cry. It was all, it was an absolutely out of body experience. It was a multi personality disorder, I think I was experiencing at that moment.
2: Well, I sent the clip to my brother and he made me laugh with it too. He goes, "She dropped and she never resurfaced."
3: Nope. It was like, you know, the elevator videos where you fake an elevator drop?
2: Yeah.
3: Like, she literally did the perfect elevator drop, just went right down.
2: And it just never came back. Oh my
3: gosh.
2: And
3: how long after that did all of a sudden you realize, okay, this is now taking off and becoming a moment?
0: Well, you know, when after the show, the funny thing, the show ended. Terry and I are still on set. My husband, Tom, was in the green room, heard exactly, because he listens because he knows me. He knows there's sometimes I do say funny words.
3: This man right to my right, right here?
0: Yes, that guy right there.
3: This man right here.
0: So when he heard what I said, he just thought, oh my gosh, we're getting a call on this one. So he came out to the set and all he did was shaking his head and he goes, there's a bar of soap waiting for you in your dressing room. And I was like, nice. Oh my gosh. So, you know, we went and had to take a little panic off. We had a glass of wine and we're thinking about, what am I going to say? What am I going to be in trouble for this? I hope they understand it was totally a slip. And so we got on the plane early the next morning to fly back to Oklahoma. And literally my phone began blowing up on the phone because I have Wi-Fi up there.
3: Good way to put it.
0: And it was insane. By the time we landed Dallas, then from Dallas to Oklahoma, I mean, we were already at like a million and all these Crazyville. My friends were all calling me, telling me I was going viral. And I was like, oh my gosh. And literally it was that night that I was on the, that Jimmy Fallon got a hold of the clip. And next thing I know, I'm on my phone that night. I got into Oklahoma and was talking to one of my girlfriends. Another girlfriend called her and said, so she's like, or texted her and said, your friend Tony Bratton is on the Jimmy Fallon show. And so she's reading it to me on the phone. And I said, what? And so we're running to our TV sets and I didn't catch it. The spoof was already off by the time, you know, I couldn't figure out how to turn my TV on. I'm not that techie. My husband always says. But anyway, so that was kind of the funny moment. I couldn't believe. And then from there, of course, TMZ was calling wanting that next morning interview. And so, yeah, I thought, okay, if this is where this is going, let's
2: go with it.
3: Yep.
0: Let's go with it. And that's exactly what we did. We've had a blast. It's been fun. It's been crazy.
2: Have you been back on QVC yet?
0: Yes.
2: Yeah, okay.
0: Yes, yes. All right. They had me back immediately next
3: we
0: weekend.
3: We got to sell. We got a moment to sell. Let's do it.
0: Yes, let's do it.
3: That's great.
0: Everybody's had a good laugh, and they re-showed the Jimmy Fallon. And then, of course, when Jimmy Fallon invited me on his show then, and so that was kind of the highlight. I told Jimmy when he made the comment that he heard the wig sold out, and but also that the

0: wigs are only available, you know, guys on your birthday. I thought that was hilarious. And so when I did the interview, I did let Jimmy know I had saved one wig in his color, and I'd be happy to hand deliver it to him.
1: That
0: and sure
1: great.
0: Enough, he's like, get her on the show. Yeah. So
1: we played all those clips on the air here, too, just so you know. Yeah. We played them all. We wanted to hear them. We've loved following this. And again, I think we're glad everybody embraced it because it was a real moment. Let's embrace it and let's, you know, have some fun with it. It was innocent. It was fun. It was a good time.
2: Hey,
1: so.
2: Tony, I do have to tell you one thing. We'll take a break, right? You're on QVC, and there are these like guest backup hosts. If the person that, you know, is normally on QVC, I just want to let you know, I'm an approved host. So if you need somebody to sell the wigs and you're not available,
1: approved.
2: I can do it for you.
0: You can do it. Okay, gotcha. Honey, make sure we have her direct phone number.
1: Tony Bratton coming and surprising Kathy on her birthday. Stick around because we have O'Terry's Bakery made you, of course, an amazing cake. And we thought, you know, she can help you blow out the candles, right? We'll do that.
3: 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Waking up with the Kathy Romano Show.

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3: 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She came in to wish Kathy a happy birthday. And, of course, help her blow out the birthday candles.
4: Yes, the viral sensation. And I was talking to Toni off the air, and I had to ask. I'm like, are you wearing one of the wigs? Yes, you are. And then she started to tell me that they don't just do wigs. They do all kinds of hair pieces, extensions, all that kind of stuff. So
5: toppers, ponytails.
4: Yeah, love
5: whatever
4: it.
5: You need. Yeah.
3: Nice. Well, our friends who did this for my birthday, our friends O'Terry's Italian Bakery,
4: yes,
3: have made you an unbelievable cake, and you have to see it here. Look at this margarita-themed cake that they made for you. Look at this. Of course, you'll be able to see all of this on our Instagram at the Kathy Romano Show, NB101 Philly. Describe what you're seeing right now. And you're on there. You're on the cake.
4: It is fantastic. Has a margarita glass on top with the salt rim. Has the lime on the side of the glass. It's me. I'm sitting on the cake.
3: It's you sitting on the cake.
4: I'm sitting on the cake. And it's a green cake kind of dripping over the side with lemons.
3: Gosh.
4: And there's sparkles in it. There's glitter. And I'm wearing sunglasses.
3: They did it again. They made another amazing cake. They have 3 locations, Olney, Holmesburg, Woodland Avenue. I mean, a margarita birthday cake. They know you.
5: Yeah. I was going to say, do they know you?
4: They
5: I think they do.
3: They know her.
4: They absolutely know me, yes. And fun fact, Pink, when she used to get her birthday cakes when she was a kid, would get it at O'Terry's.
3: Oh, absolutely. I mean, how could you go anywhere else? The moment we were like, oh, wait, August 25th, her birthday. Call O'Terry's right now, and they were like, oh, we got it.
4: They're the best.
3: Yep.
4: Thank you guys so much. This cake looks absolutely gorgeous.
3: We promised them, we mentioned if you're heading into the holiday season, like Halloween, New Year's, O'Terry's offers pies of all varieties, pumpkin to pecan, cheesecakes, caramel dipped apples. They got all of it. Also, they do fundraising. So thank you again, O'Terry's. You guys are the best Italian bakery. Thank you so much, and we're going to enjoy this cake.
4: Yes, and thank you all. Toni, thank you so much for coming in. 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
4: And people can see you on QVC. 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
5: 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We're doing a big beauty boot camp today and tomorrow at the network, so I flew in for that. So it couldn't have been more perfect timing.
3: Yeah.
5: So happy birthday.
4: Thank you, Toni.
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3: Are you sick of your birthday yet? Because we're almost done. Not done yet.
4: Are you kidding? No.
3: I know. Of course you're not. So we have one more gift. But real quick, you want to talk about the top of Oteri's cake, the margarita glass that we both thought was a glass?
4: Yeah, so I thought, so Oteri's Bakery made me a margarita cake. It's gorgeous. It looks like a big old margarita glass with a margarita in it, and I'm sitting on the cake. But there is what we thought was an actual margarita glass on the cake. No, it's made of some sort of like hardened sugar.
3: Yeah.
5: Yeah, we met the, I believe it's the owner's son. He was dropping it off with me and Laura, and he told us that it was it's sugar. It's hardened sugar.
4: It's hardened sugar.
5: And he said that it's functional.
3: You can
5: actually drink a margarita out of
3: it. Oh!
4: I'm going to have to take that and drink a margarita out of it today.
3: Of course you are. You have one more quick gift from the one and only Brett Shane, producer of the Kathy Romano Show, and then we're going to get to the impossible question and hopefully give away $808.
4: AKA my son.
3: Your son.
5: So, yes. Kathy, you hate a casserole.
4: Yes.
5: But you love, love, love a margarita.
4: Did you make me a margarita casserole?
5: So I made you a margarita casserole.
3: Brett made you a margarita casserole.
4: He has been saying this, by the way. Yes. He wanted to make me a margarita casserole, and sure enough, he did. It is a margarita, an organic margarita mix. By the way, just so you know, my favorite tequila is Tres Agaves. This margarita mix is from Tres Agaves.
3: Wait, is it even a margarita?
4: Bottle of margarita mix, and then
5: it's the loose ingredients.
4: And then a Jose Cuervo bottle, and then a salt rim.
3: In a
5: casserole tray.
4: In a casserole tray.
5: By the way, you can't keep the casserole tray. That was from the office. It's from the little catering room.
3: Oh my gosh. Me too. I thought I was going to say, that's my mom's. I need that back.
4: This is perfect. Man. Thank you so much. Look, he does know me. I am absolutely going to drink this.
5: I thought Jose Cuervo was okay because I wanted the small bottles.
4: Yeah.
5: They have like the non like little shots, but like this little sample size almost.
4: I can make a couple out of this.
5: Right. That's what I thought.
3: Your parent teacher conference.
5: Yeah.
3: Today.
5: They had the Jose Cuervo margarita mix, but I was like, that one looked nicer.
3: Did Kathy Romano bring a roadie to the parent teacher conference? What is going on here?
4: Thank you so much, Brett. I really appreciate that.
3: Oh
4: yes, I do have a high school orientation. I have to have a cocktail for my
3: it's
4: birthday.
3: It's your birthday. You absolutely do.
4: I promise I won't be drunk for orientation.
3: We'll see the 11 o'clock news tonight.
4: Okay, it is exactly 9:10. Oh, could you imagine? I'm going to blame it on you guys.
3: Of course you are.
4: And the margarita casserole.
3: Yep.
4: We've got $808. I would love for my birthday to give it away to somebody. It would be nice to give someone else something. Thank you guys for everything. Let's try to give this money away. There are under 50 of these. What are they? That is the question. Some of the wrong guesses from earlier, Bobby.
3: The number of candles on Kathy's cake. We heard, it is under 50, but not correct. Fabergé eggs in the world. We were kind of blown away by that one.
4: Yeah.
3: But nope, not there. Awards that we've won as a station, great guess, but it's actually more than 50. And then landlocked states, also true, but not what we're going for here. And we gave out a couple hints. You want to hit those too?
4: The hints were it has nothing to do with what's in the studio. A lot of people were guessing lights and buttons and all that. Nothing to do with the studio, and it has nothing to do with states or presidents.
3: There you go.
4: That is your next clue. 888-333-B101. Call now.
3: 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We got a great day today. Sunny skies and 80 degrees.
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1: We've got $808 for the impossible question this morning. There are under 50 of these. What are they? Good morning, Tiffany.
2: Good morning. How are you, Kathy? Happy birthday.
1: Thank you very much. What is your guess, Tiffany?
2: My guess is active volcanoes.
1: Active volcanoes.
3: Ooh, that's an in-depth guess. Active volcanoes.
2: Yes, I read it recently on the Post.
1: Oh.
3: Years ago when I got to go to Hawaii with a friend of mine,
1: yeah.
3: And we hiked down into an active volcano, and you weren't supposed to go in there at the time, and we got yelled at so much by the guards.
1: We were
3: 16 years old. We were 16. We didn't care. They were like, get out of there. We were like, why? They're like, that's an active volcano, you morons. You're breathing in deadly gas.
1: Yeah.
3: So we left.
1: Is that what happened?
3: It explains it all, Kathy. Yes.
1: Explains
3: that's
1: it all.
3: That's why I am how I am.
1: But you can, like, fly over them, and right? Do like a helicopter?
3: You can fly over them. You're supposed to also not fly over when they're like really active.
1: Yeah, of course.
3: But yeah.
1: I mean, that would be really
2: cool to see. That can be quite dangerous.
3: Yeah.
1: Good guess, not the correct answer. Sorry, Tiffany.
3: Not it.
2: Oh, no. Okay.
1: Have a great day.
2: Well, you too, Kathy. Thank you so much.
1: Thank you. Did you see anything, though, Bobby, when you did that, when you climbed in there?
3: No. We heard some things.
1: Yeah.
3: We heard a little things. There was a minor earthquake, too, when we got out of there. And we were like, imagine if we were still in that volcano when that little minor earthquake hit. We would have probably freaked out.
1: I hiked one that was not active, obviously, and even that was really cool to see.
3: Mm-hmm.
1: But I would imagine that was...
3: Yeah, it was fun. We're 16. We didn't, you know... I would appreciate it more now. 16 and dumb. Exactly.
1: Keep your guesses coming. There are under 50 of these. What are they? We've got $808. 888-333-B101.

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1: $808. Would love to give this away today to someone. We've got Mo on the line who wants to take a guess at the impossible question. There are under 50 of these. What are they, Mo?
2: I would say payphones.
3: Oh. Wow, payphones.
1: Like active payphones? Are there even any that work
3: There's
1: still?
3: A couple. I talked about this like a couple weeks ago when I was in Atlantic City, the old Baltimore pub, I think it is, or Baltimore bar that they have there. They have an active payphone in there, and people
1: they
3: can pick
1: do.
3: It up and still make phone calls. It literally looks like it's from 1982 because I think it is.
1: All right, this is from the News Channel. I don't believe this. There are an estimated 100,000 active payphones still left in the United States.
3: What?
1: That seems like a lot.
3: Yeah.
1: That's too many.
3: Yeah,
1: I don't believe
3: sorry.
1: It. But no, sorry, not the correct guess, Mo.
2: All right, thank you.
1: Casey, there are under 50 of these. What are they?
4: Is it if we took all four of you guys' birth dates, like the 25th plus whoever's born whatever day, does that equal less than 50?
1: Okay, let's see. I'm the 25th, Laura.
5: 14.
1: 14. Brett.
6: 4.
1: 4. Bobby.
3: 27.
1: 70.
3: Oh.
1: Sorry, but
4: thank
1: good
4: you.
1: Guess.
3: Yeah,
1: we
3: Casey,
1: like it.
3: I like
4: thank
3: that.
4: You. Thank you. Happy birthday.
1: Thank you. Last guess is Tiffany. Good morning.
7: Hi, good morning.
1: All right, there are under 50 of these. What are they?
7: As we wind down summer, is it flavors of Rita's water?
3: Winding down summer.
1: I know.
3: I love Rita's too. Oh.
1: That was the only thing about my birthday was that once my birthday happened, it was the end of summer. School started again. So.
3: What a depressing birthday you had.
1: Right?
3: Yeah.
1: I know.
3: Wow.
1: I know. Seriously. But hey, listen, we get fall activities coming
3: we
1: up.
3: We do. We have that coming up very soon.
1: Love a good Rita's. I think there's probably more.
3: I looked up their menu. It says they have a rotating menu of over 80, Tiffany. Over 80.
7: Oh, wow.
3: Yeah.
7: Okay. Well, happy birthday. Go buy yourself a Rita's.
1: Thank you, Tiffany. By the way, I am going to treat myself. I do tell you, I buy myself birthday gifts. Don't care.
3: How about a pair of shoes? You have 125.
1: No,
3: make it 126.
1: I'm not buying shoes, Bobby. I'm not buying shoes. But I will purchase something for myself today. And then I think I'm going to go on another non-buying streak. I need to take a time off. at least until the holidays, because then I'm going to have to start shopping for holidays. So time after my birthday gift. Then time off.
3: Well, look at all these gifts you got today. You got
1: I know.
3: Bruno Mars tickets. You got the Bog Bag. You got, of course, everything from O'Terry's. You had celebrities coming in today.
1: Guys, thank you so much.
3: Mm-hmm.
1: This was so much fun. This was a really good birthday. I appreciate it. We're not even leaving yet. We still have one more thing we need to give away.
3: We have one more little gift for you right here.
1: Oh, okay.
3: Here we go. One more gift from the show.
1: It's so weird.
3: From the show.
1: You guys know me so well. I got a margarita casserole. I got a margarita.

0: themed cake, and they just handed me a gift bag.
1: And Laura gave you hard-boiled eggs that smell.
0: Hard-boiled eggs, yes. And they just handed me a gift bag that is obviously contains a bottle of something, and it is rosé prosecco brut, which is means dry.
1: Yep.
0: Perfect.
1: Yep. Yes.
0: Perfect. Thank you so much, guys.
1: We know you. We know you. All right, let's give away some Jonas Brothers tickets.
0: Yes, we have the Jonas Brothers tickets to give away. And we have a question, something that happened during the show. If you can answer this, call us, 888-333-B101. Today is my birthday. Who was the surprise guest on the show this morning for me?
1: The human being?
0: The human being surprise guest, not the cardboard cutout of Anne Hathaway.
1: 888-333-B101. 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
2: B101, who's this?
3: Hi, this is Alicia.
2: Hi, Alicia. So we have a pair of Jonas Brothers tickets to give away. Is that why you're calling?
3: Yes, ma'am. Happy birthday, Kathy.
2: Thank you very much. Okay, so the question of the day is, we had a surprise guest live in the studio that was not a cardboard cutout. Who did they surprise me this morning with for my birthday?
3: Tony from QVC.
2: That is correct.
4: Yeah.
2: Tony went viral for her flub on air on QVC while she was selling wigs, and they brought her in the studio for me. Thank you.

0: for that, by the way. That was amazing. You just won a pair of tickets to see the Jonas Brothers at Xfinity Mobile Arena on October 2nd. Congratulations.
1: Awesome. Thank you guys so much.
0: Hang on the line so we can get you get some information from you.
1: Thank you. Happy birthday, Kathy.
0: Thank you.
2: She's going to go drink a whole thing of margaritas in a matter of 5, 4, 3, 2, 1. She's on her way.
0: Guys, thank you so much for a great birthday. And I want to thank you again for those Bruno Mars tickets. I am so excited. I was like hemming and hawing. I didn't know if I was going to go. Was I going to pull the trigger? You guys got me tickets. I am so appreciative. And I can't wait to see him.
2: Enjoy your margaritas.
0: Thank you. I will.
2: Happy birthday.

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What an amazing birthday I had this morning. Thank you to all of the show members of the Kathy Romano Show for planning this morning birthday party. It was really nice. If you missed any of it, at the Kathy Romano Show on Instagram and at B101 Philly, we'll be posting tons of stuff from this morning.

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We will try to give you everything tomorrow morning on the Kathy Romano Show. 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

have to thank my co-host Bobby Smith and the producers of the Kathy Romano Show, Laura and Brett. Today is my birthday, and they threw a birthday party for me this morning on the show, and there were a lot of surprises. One of them was a special guest in studio. Her name is Toni Braten. If that doesn't ring a bell, you can Google her. She went viral for her comment, her flub on QVC selling wigs, and she was live in the studio. It was great. If you missed it, at the

At the Romano Show or at B101 Philly on Instagram. You can see all of the videos. And they also gave me Bruno Mars tickets. So I'll be seeing him in September. Thank you to the Kathy Romano Show for making my birthday so great.

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Today is Tuesday, August 25th, and it's a special day for me because it's my birthday. This morning on the Kathy Romano Show, I was telling them about the birthday parties that I used to have as a kid. And I always did pool parties because I was a summertime baby. So I always had a pool party, and then I would do a sleepover with my friends. And at the sleepover, we would watch two movies always, almost every year. Whatever Happens to Baby Jane and When a Stranger Calls. I know, very bizarre. She just

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0: 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Another gorgeous day today, mostly sunny, a high of 80 degrees, no humidity. Now, some

that humidity may be returning tomorrow, a high of 85, and then on Thursday, showers and a heavy thunderstorm, high 84. 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

We've got $909 tomorrow morning for the impossible question on the Kathy Romano Show. The question is, there are under 50 of these. What are they? Turns out it's pretty impossible. We did give away a few clues. Has nothing to do with the B101 studios and also has nothing to do with states or presidents. We'll take your guesses tomorrow morning at 7:10 and 9:10.

It's Miley Cyrus on B101. I share a birthday with her dad, Billy Ray Cyrus. He turned 65 today. We also share birthdays with Blake Lively. She's 39. Gene Simmons turned 77 today. Tim Burton is 68. And Rachel Ray is 58 today. So let's celebrate all of those people. Happy birthday.

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There are under 50 of these. What are they? 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Right here on the beat.

0: 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And it's the first and only pad with this pH proactive system that helps optimize the pad's pH. Just think of it as self-care for down there. 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
1: 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Thomas Jefferson tried them. Rent too high? 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

You're hungry for a little football, huh? September 13th is the Eagles' home opener and season opener against the Commanders. And guess who's going to do a little party at stateside? DJ Paulie D from Jersey Shore. Jersey Shore in South Philly. Love it. It's Billie Eilish now in the

0: Hey, everyone. It's Kathy Romano from B101. 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

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We can kill a spider quite well, though, but I don't. I let them live. 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So maybe I'm not a good domestic partner. I don't know. MJ, Philly's B101.

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Next week at this time, a whole bunch of fans are going to Lincoln Financial Field to watch this guy, Bruno Mars. He's there for two nights, September 1st and 2nd. 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

to win $909? That question, purely rhetorical. Of course you would. That is the Impossible Question jackpot tomorrow morning on the Kathy Romano Show. There are under 50 of these. What are they? It's a great question, as they all are. Round 1 at 7:10, round 2 at 9:10.

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Sunshine today, highs in the mid-80s with low humidity. 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

JT on the beat. I cannot wait for football. None of us can, obviously. But when you watch football, do you drink a little bit more beer? This is for anybody out there. But according to Men's Health, men drink an extra 3 beers on football Sundays. Only 3? I'm 3 deep before the games even start. You know, you got a tailgate, even at home.

Think just like a pill. Going to need a pill to keep you awake tonight. Maybe a little caffeinated pill or something. Because the Phillies taking on Seattle for game two of that series at 9:40. Yeah, we lost last night 9-2. 3.5 back in the NL East right now. It's Prince on the beat.

0: 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Weather.
1: 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Plenty of sunshine today. Highs in the mid to upper 80s.

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Kathy's Clips, okay? 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

Hard to believe the last time Lady Gaga performed here in Philadelphia was at the then Wells Fargo Center in 2017, 9 years ago. That time just flies. It really does. Next week, guess who is coming to town? Mr. Bruno Mars, September 1st and 2nd at Lincoln Financial Field. And this is very exciting. Coming up a little bit after 4 o'clock, not right now, your chance to win a pair of tickets to go see Bruno. So make sure you keep it right here

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0: 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What are they? 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
0: All great guesses, just not it. 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

Sad news today. Dolly Parton passing away, guys, if you haven't heard. At age 80, just seems so young for her. So vibrant, so full of life all the time. In fact, a couple of years ago, I remember she was performing in the Rock and Roll Hall of Fame in the induction ceremony, and just she put out that rock album. You thought she would go on forever. Gonna miss Dolly, for sure. A legend. It's U2 now. Phillies B101.

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0: Ed Sheeran, thinking out loud, and I'm going to think out loud right now. 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

There she is, won the Grammy for Best New Artist, Olivia Dean on the beat. Would love to hear a collaboration between Olivia and Bruno Mars. Wouldn't you? Wouldn't that be amazing? I'm going somewhere with this. Right now, I don't have the tickets to give away for Bruno Mars, but just a reminder, coming up in mere moments, a little after 4 o'clock, your chance to win a pair of tickets

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0: This is where Philly comes to relax, unwind, and feel good. And Philly's home for the Kathy Romano Show.

The Police on the beat. Never saw The Police in concert. I did see Sting, though. Quite amazing. Another guy I did see once in concert, Mr. Bruno Mars. He's coming back here next week, guys, September 1st and 2nd. He's going to be at the Link. Right now, your chance to win a pair of tickets to go see Bruno Mars, The Romantic Tour, September 2nd at Lincoln Financial Field. 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

0: Bruno Mars here on the beat with Grenade. So maybe there's some Bruno Mars tickets you guys can win. Hi, who's this?
1: Sharon.
0: Sharon, where are you calling from today?
1: Pensauken.
0: Pensauken. Had a good Tuesday so far?
1: So far. Yes. Can you make it better?
0: I'm going to... Well, are you asking if you won or not, Sharon?
1: Yes.
0: Well, I'm happy to tell you, you are caller 10. Congratulations.
1: Oh, perfect. Thank you.
0: Yes, it's a pair of tickets to see the great Bruno Mars. It's the Romantic Tour, September 2nd. 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Have you ever seen Bruno live?
1: I have not.
0: Oh, he's spectacular, of course, and it's going to be such a phenomenal experience. Congratulations again.
1: Thank you very much.
0: You got it. Hang on. I'll get all your information, okay?
1: All right. Thanks.
0: Guys, tomorrow and Thursday, your chance to win these Bruno tickets too, a little bit after 4 o'clock right here on the beat. 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Plenty of sunshine today. Highs in the mid to upper 80s.
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It's only murders in the building, I should say. Love the show. Love it. Steve Martin, Martin Short, Selena Gomez. Currently filming season 6 in London. That's where season 5 left off with a little cliffhanger.

sandwich of Philadelphia. That goes to the hoagie. But they did a survey, and they came up with America's favorite sandwiches. Grilled cheese, number one. I can't argue with that. I make a mean grilled cheese. I highly recommend you use mayo on the outside of the bread and maybe throw a little sprinkled shredded cheese on the pan. It makes a big old cheese.

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Prince on the beat. Guys, coming up a little after 5 o'clock, moments from now, I'll have a pair of tickets you can win to go see Michelle Branch. She's going to be here at Franklin Music Hall in Philadelphia. Ooh, that's a great venue if you've never been. Courtesy of Bowery Presents, and this is going to be for March 27th of next year, 2027, so make sure you're listening. Right now, it's Philly's own Christina Perry and 1,000 Years on the beat.

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Kings of Leon on the beat. Have you ever been to Franklin Music Hall right here in Philadelphia? Well, right now I have a pair of tickets you can win to go see Michelle Branch. It's going to be her Everywhere and Back Again tour at Franklin Music Hall, March 27th of 2027, courtesy of Bowery Presents. 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

0: Hi, B101. Who's this?
1: Amy.
0: Well, hey, Amy. Where are you calling from?
1: Norristown.
0: All right, cool. Have you ever been to Franklin Music Hall?
1: No, but was it called something different before that?
0: Well, now I don't know. I have to Google that, but... It's a great venue, and guess what? Congratulations, you won yourself a pair of tickets to go see Michelle Branch Everywhere and Back Again Tour at Franklin Music Hall right here in Philadelphia. Now, this is March 27th of 2027 next year, courtesy of Bowery Presents. 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
1: Thank you.
0: And you know what? I'm going to Google it right now. What was Franklin Music Hall? You know what it was? And shame on me, it was the Electric Factory.
1: Oh, okay. I was going to say it had to be something different. Oh,
0: I'm a bad Philadelphian for not knowing that.
1: And I'm not even really from technically Philly.
0: Yeah. Well, listen, enjoy the former Electric Factory, now Franklin Music Hall, on March 27th.
1: Awesome.
0: Hang on, I'll get all your information.
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0: 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Tomorrow, partly sunny with highs in the low 80s. 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

0: Well, you can buy yourself something shiny and bright with $909. That is the impossible question jackpot tomorrow morning on the Kathy Romano Show. Another great question. There are under 50 of these. What are they? Under 50 of these, what are they? Here's some of the wrong guesses they got this morning.
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3: If we took all four of you guys' birth dates, does that equal less than 50? 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
0: Ooh, I like that guess. There are actually 80 flavors in rotation, of course, not all at once. 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

And I think 77-year-old Rick Springfield could still get Jesse's girl. I think, well, he never did, I guess, according to that song. But have you seen him? Have you seen photos of this guy on stage, recent photos? He's ripped. I mean, like, muscular. All right, that's enough of me gushing over Rick Springfield. I want to gush over Bruno Mars because tomorrow and Thursday, all right, your chance to win a pair of tickets to the September 2nd show at Lincoln Financial Field. So make sure you're listening. It's Bruno now.

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0: What if the thing you're listening to right now never got interrupted? What if it could play uninterrupted from room to room on Sonos? What if you start with two Sonos speakers just to see how it feels? What if you really like how it feels and you become a Sonos person who can't stop saying to their friends, "What if you start with two Sonos speakers just to see how it feels?" Because it's not magic, but it's not not magic.
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1: 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So, sad news. 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

Whitney and So Emotional on the B. Happy Tuesday. 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

0: let me ask you, what is your favorite lazy dinner? 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Turned 68 years old
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0: Partly cloudy for the remainder of this evening. Don't rule out a pop-up shower overnight. You can't these days, right? And tomorrow, you should see a little bit of sunshine, highs in the low 80s.
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Dolly Parton. Such sad news today, guys. Dolly Parton passing away at the age of 80. Just thought she would go on forever. So many great songs, so many great movies. In fact, one of my favorite films, I think it was like 81 or 82, 9 to 5 with Dolly Parton. If you've never watched

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